What is this progress that dreams of compressing and deterring, that closes lips, enlarges the eye?

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British tenor saxophonist Mr. Courtney Pine, title track from his recording, Up Behind the Beat. Thank you for joining me. You're with D. Alexander. More great music coming up for you, so please stay with me. Look forward to hanging out with you during this time. This is Jazz.

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1: All right, everybody in the car. Let's go.
2: What are we going to do first when we get there, Mom? Go for a hike?
1: Sure, if you want.
2: What about canoeing? Can we go canoeing, too?
1: I don't see why.
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2: I bet it takes forever.
1: It's not that far.
2: Are we there yet?
1: Yep, we're here.
2: Already? No way! Come on, come on.
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the sound of Chicago's own vibraphonist Joel Ross, title track from his recording Kingmaker, accompanied by Emmanuel Wilkins on alto, Jeremy Corwin piano, Benjamin Tiberio bass, Jeremy Dutton on drums. Right before that, the heavenly duo of Roy Hargrove on trumpet with Mogu Miller on piano from their recording In Harmony, Never Let Me Go. Let's continue from Quincy Jones's recording, Body Heat. The voice and composer, Bernard Igner, Everything Must Change.

the sound of Ken McIntyre from Year of the Iron Sheep with Laura. Here with D. Alexander, this is Jazz.

complete openness to interplay, the genius of Nancy King, accompanied by Fred Hirsch, live at Jazz Standard, with their wonderful mashup of Charlie Parker's Little Suede Shoes and Day by Day. And right before that, we heard from Musique Noir from their recording, Intergenerational, with the composition Kaleidoscope. John Celebi, the composer, Leah Celebi, violin, Michelle May, violin, Leslie DeShazer, viola, Max Bowen, guitar, Marion Hayden, bass, and Jovia Armstrong, I beg your pardon, on percussion. Let's continue with an all-time classic. Miles Davis from Kind of Blue. So what?

the Alvin Queen Trio from Feeling Good with Send in the Clowns. Thank you so much for joining me. You're with Dee Alexander, and this is Jazz.

Celebrating over 30 years of broadcasting, South Carolina State University Public Radio, WSSB-FM, Orangeburg.

Aaron Dill on his recording, The Vagabond. We heard his composition, Kaleidoscope Road, accompanied by Paul Sakivi on bass, Gregory Hutchinson on drums on Mack Avenue. Thank you so much for joining me during this hour. You're with D. Alexander. I'm a little under the weather, but I still had to be here with you. So please excuse my raspy voice. This is jazz.

The voice of the sassy one, Sarah Vaughn from No Count Sarah, with her rendition of Horace Silver's Doodlin', with members of the Count Basie Orchestra, Ronnell Bright piano, Richard Davis bass. And before that, we heard from the Baltimore Jazz Collective. We heard the composition For Baby, written by Lawrence Donald Jackson and arranged by my girl, Brené Ali, who's the tap dancer and vocalist on this piece, along with Sean Jones trumpet, Todd Marcus bass clarinet, Alex Brown piano, Chris Fun bass, and Quincy Phillips on drums. Let's continue with Joey Alexander from his recording Continuance with his composition, Blue.

0: a lovely duet with Gregory Porter, along with Alicia Olatunja, title track from his recording, Take Me to the Alley. You're right here with me, D. Alexander. This is Jazz.
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Mr. Tom Harrell from his recording Paradise with his composition Baroque Steps. And right before that, OBJ, Oscar Brown Jr., celebrating a centennial in 2026 from his recording Between Heaven and Hell, World Full of Gray. Let's continue with the great one, Russell Malone, from his recording Black Butterfly, his really nice rendition of I Say a Little Prayer.

TK Blue from his recording Planet Blue in the composition Sky Blue Part 1. And before that, we heard from Jerome Jennings from The Beast, the voice of Jasmia Horn, guest starring on that recording with You Don't Know What Love Is. You're with D. Alexander. This is Jazz.

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UMass Acala live in Washington, D.C. at Blues Alley, July 30th through the 31st, 1993. From his recording, Hope, we heard the composition, Marketplace. It kind of puts you in the mood. Have you ever been to Africa and any of the marketplaces there? Something to behold. Can't describe it. You have to see for yourself the hustle and bustle and the beauty of the continent and the people. Thank you for joining me. You're with D. Alexander. This is Jazz.

Kenny Garrett from African Exchange Student, title track from that recording. Mogul Miller on piano, Charnette Moffett bass, Tony Ritas on drums, along with Rudy Bird, Steve Thornton, and Tito Ocasio on percussion. Right before that, we heard from pianist Induduzo Macathini from his recording, The Spirit of Intu. We heard the recording, Intu. Here's Max Roach and Abby Lincoln, All Africa.

0: Thank you for joining me during this hour of music as we take a journey through Africa. Right here with me, D. Alexander, and this is Jazz.
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Grammy-nominated vocalist, songwriter, performer, Somi, from her recording Zinzele, the reimagination of Miriam Makeba. We heard the composition Kuluna. And right before that, we heard from Abdullah Ibrahim, African Market, from A Celebration. Started things off with Russell Gunn from his recording Mood Swings with his rendition of Horace Silver's African Queen. And he's accompanied by Radam Schwartz on Hammond B3, Eric Johnson guitar, Cecil Brooks III on drums. Here's Manyungo Jackson, percussionist extraordinaire, from his recording Morning Sun with Peaceful Streams.

0: The World Saxophone Quartet from Dances and Ballads with West African Snap. Thank you so much for joining me. You with D. Alexander. Until we are together again, take care. This is Jazz.
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Henry Mancini's theme to the short-lived television series Mr. Lucky. What a great band. Corey Weeds playing alto, Eric Alexander on tenor, Mike LeDunn on organ, Joe Farnsworth on drums, and playing the guitar, Peter Bernstein. Thanks for listening to Jazz with me. I'm Jana Lee Ross, and you can get in touch anytime and let us know what you love about jazz. 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

The Godfather of Soul meets Kurt Vile, and yes, it works. September Song from Soul on Top, 1970, released from James Brown, Hardest Working Man in Show Business. Great arrangements from Oliver Nelson with the Louis Belson Orchestra. What a record. Before that, Two for the Road, a wonderful Henry Mancini tune, theme to a wonderful movie from 1966, starring Audrey Hepburn and Albert Finney, Two for the Road. Phil Woods on sax, collaborating with Carl Saunders, playing trumpet. Wonderful record of all Henry Mancini songs. And before that, Cold Duck Time, the Eddie Harris classic tune given a Latin twist by Poncho Sanchez. I'm Jana Lee Ross. Thanks for listening to Jazz with me. Jimmy McGriff takes us home this hour, covering the Isley Brothers.

a cover of the Isley Brothers. It's Your Thing. Do what you want to do. I can't tell you who to sock it to. Jimmy McGriff at the Hammond B3 leading the band from his record Straight Up. I'm Jane Lee Ross. Thanks so much for listening to Jazz with me. You can get in touch anytime and let us know what you love about jazz. 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

speaking of marvelous, the voice of Mr. Joe Williams, the luxuriant mellow voice, is the epitome of the male jazz singer, with too marvelous for words. With Norman Simmons on piano, Henry Johnson guitar, Bob Badgley bass, Garrick King on drums. And this was recorded May 6, 1987 at Vine Street Bar and Grill in Hollywood. Here with Dee Alexander, more music coming up just for you. This is Jazz.

harpist Isabelle Olivier from her recording In Between. We heard her composition Pottawatomie. And before that, we heard from Mr. George Freeman from Everybody Say Yeah on Southport. This 90-something-year-old gentleman is playing the music with such vigor, and he's very sharp. I had a conversation with him, and he reminded me of a concert that we attended together, that we performed on together, rather, several years ago. And he remembered things about it that I don't even remember. Mr. George Freeman, a wonderful gentleman, great musician, and a comedian. And before that, we heard from Dexter Gordon, Darn That Dream from Daddy Plays the Horn. Let's continue with Cecile McLaurin-Salvant from Ghost Song, Thunderclouds.

0: Eric Reed on piano from his recording Musicale. We heard Cosa Nostra, which translates to Our Thing, with Ron Carter on bass, Kareem Riggins drums, Nicholas Payton trumpet, and Wessel Anderson on alto sax, along with Gregory Hutchinson on drums. And you've heard this music right here with me, D. Alexander, and this is jazz.
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pianist-composer Myra Melford and her quintet featuring guitarist Mary Halverson, Tamika Reed on cello, Ingrid LeBrock on saxophone, and Susie Ibarra on drums. From the recording, For the Love of Fire and Water, we heard Suite Number 4. And before that, we heard from Mr. Alan Harris and Takana Miyamoto from their recording Convergence with his wonderful rendition of The Touch of Your Lips. Started things off with Mr. Freddie Hubbard from the recording Bolivia. We heard his composition Third World with Cedar Walton on piano, Ralph Moore tenor, and Vincent Herring on alto. Let's continue with Mr. Paul Desmond from Cool Imagination, Out of Nowhere, with Jerry Mulligan on Barry, Joe Benjamin bass, Mel Lewis drums, recorded in New York, August 13th, 1962.

The Kiss of No Return provides an early example of John Coltrane, the unabashed romantic, in a rare big band setting. The Kiss of No Return from the Bethlehem years. Thank you so much for joining me. You're with Dee Alexander. More great music coming up for you, classics and new. Stay with me. This is Jazz.

Hey, it's swing time. That's Ben Sidran from Swing State, which is his first instrumental recording. And it is hot with Billy Peterson on bass and Leo Sidran on drums, Ben Sidran on piano. His influences, he states, are Horace Silver, Bobby Timmons, Bud Powell, and Sonny Clark. And this piano trio format was something that really excited him. So he had a fake book that someone had given him years ago. And the songs that are on this recording are songs that he's been playing for years. And Swing State is no exception. It's wonderful and swinging. Before that, we heard from Ahmed Jamal from Chicago Revisited, his performance at Joe Siegel's Jazz Showcase with John Hurd on bass, Yoron Israel on drums, and we heard Dance to the Lady. Started things off with Diva, the phenomenal jazz orchestra with a group of ladies that are incredible and super talented from A Swingin' Life, with special guest Miss Marlena Shaw on Wonder Why. Here's Bobby McFerrin from Beyond Words, Invocation.

Bob Long, The City That Never Sleeps, from Ray Tratos. Thank you so much for joining me, ladies and gentlemen. Had a great time sharing this music with you. Hope you've enjoyed it. Please share with your children and grab them, hug them, and tell them that you love them. You're with D. Alexander, and this is Jazz.

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That's John Doakes from True Love, his rendition of John Lennon Paul McCartney's classic Eleanor Rigby, with Mark Gross on alto, Steve Einerson piano, Alex Claffey bass, Lawrence Leathers on drums. Thank you for joining me. You're with Dee Alexander. Great music coming up for you and more. So please stay with me. We're going to have a great time. Thank you for tuning in. This is Jazz.

So happy that Resonance Records had the presence of mind to record this phenomenal duo of Roy Hargrove and Mulgrew Miller in harmony. Their rendition of This Is Always is just magical. Recorded live at by Larry Clothier at Merkin Hall at the Kauffman Music Center in New York on January 15, 2006. And before that, we heard from Scott Burns, Joe Wojciechowski, and Jeff Bradfield from their recording on Afar Music. We heard Altar Blues, which is a John Wojciechowski composition. Three phenomenal tenor players and gentlemen as well. Coming up is music from Sean Nelson's New London Big Band, and the recording is entitled Social Hour. We're going to take a listen to Counting Freckles, which will feature on piano Jen Allen and Tom Brown on trumpet.

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beautiful Gordon Parks composition, Don't Misunderstand, by Gregory Porter, on Jimmy Heath's recording before he passed in January 2020. What a beautiful legacy he has left for us to enjoy. Before that, we heard from Jeremy Pelt from Griot, This Is Important, Don't Dog the Source. And started things off with the lady, Billie Holiday, sounding so good on the recording Blue Moon, You Turned the Tables on Me. Here's John McLean from Easy Go with his rendition of Blue and Green.

Akiah McRaven's Deciphering the Message, a bridge between jazz's past and the rhythm-centric creativity of the present. Autumn in New York. Thank you so much for joining me. Until the next time, please take care. You're with D. Alexander. This is Jazz.

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Tim Reeves from Life Changes, beautiful rendition of Gilberto Gil's composition, Amor a Te Ofim. And he's accompanied by Scott Coley, Jack DeJohnette, Bill Frisell, James Jenness, and Larry Goldings. Thank you so much for joining me during this hour of music. Looking forward to sharing a great time with you. Got wonderful things in store. So happy that you're tuning in. You're with D. Alexander, and this is Jazz.

Jose Rizal's Mongo Rama, Mariposas Cantan, with Mongo Santa Maria's Watermelon Man. Before that, we heard from Alan Broadbent and his trio, Harvey S. and Billy Mintz from Like Minds, with Yardbird Suite. Let's continue with Charles Erland from Black Talk on Hammond B3 with Aquarius.

Oh, dear, dear, dear, dear, dear, dear, dear, dear, dear, dear, dear, dear, dear, dear, dear, dear, dear, dear, dear, dear, dear, dear, dear, dear, dear, dear, dear, dear, dear, dear, dear, dear, 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

0: And I love that message from Leon Thomas. We can all live as one. From spirits known and unknown, Leon Thomas, one. James Baldy on alto and flute. Farrell Sanders on tenor. Lonnie Liston-Smith piano. Cecil McBee bass. Roy Haynes drums. And Richard Landrum on bongos. You heard this music right here with me, D. Alexander. This is jazz.
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The soulful sound of the Chicago Yes Tet. Big and bold sounds delivered by the horns of Nick Mazzarella on alto, Chris Madsen, Jeff Bradfield tenor, Chuck Parrish, Russ Johnson trumpet, Tom Garling, and Joel Adams, who's the composer and the leader on trombone. And the rhythm section is Mike Alamana guitar, Stu Mindeman piano, Clark Summers bass, Xavier Breaker drums. A group of heavy hitter musicians and composers, as well as educators. From the recording Not There Yet, the composition Moment of Truth. Before that, a great lady, Miss Mary Stallings, from Songs Were Made to Sing, her beautiful rendition of Tad Dameron's Lady Bird on Smoke Sessions. Let's continue with Shami Royston on piano from her recording Beautiful Liar. Let's take a listen to Precious Lullaby.

the beautiful sound of a beautiful lady, Miss Brandy Younger, the title track from her recording, Somewhere Different. Thank you so much for joining me, ladies and gentlemen. Until we are together again, take care. You're with Dee Alexander. This is Jazz.

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Orangeburg.

Ronnie Foster, and from Reboot, his homage to Carlos Santana. Carlos, thank you for joining me. You're with D. Alexander. This is Jazz.

the impeccable voice of George Benson from Big Boss Band with the Count Basie Orchestra, beautiful rendition of Skylark. And before that, we heard from the Charles Lloyd Chapel Trio, Charles Lloyd on tenor, Bill Frisell guitar, Thomas Morgan on bass, a live recording at the Elizabeth Huth Coates Chapel, the Southwest School of Art in San Antonio, Texas. We heard Billy Strayhorn's composition, Blood Count. Let's continue with another big band, Orrin Evans and the Captain Black Big Band, The Intangible Between. And let's take a listen to his composition entitled That Too.

0: Ms. Lena Horne from this wonderful recording for Billie Holiday, Ella Fitzgerald, Lena Horne, and Sarah Vaughan, four of my favorite mentors and sheroes. And we heard Lena's version of Prisoner in Love, performed with Teddy Wilson and his orchestra, featuring Emmett Barry on trumpet, Benny Morton trombone, Jimmy Hamilton clarinet, Johnny Williams on bass, with J.C. Hurd on drums. And this was recorded September 16th, 1941. And you heard it right here with me, D. Alexander. And this is jazz.
1: 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I'm here with my friend,
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Jeremiah Abia from Bottles with a wonderful duet with Avery Sunshine, Darling Be Mine. Before that, we heard from the great Sonny Clark from his recording Standards, and he's accompanied by Paul Chambers bass, Wes Landers on drums, and we heard his rendition of one of my favorites, Blues in the Night. Started out with Miss Renee Marie from The Sound of Red with one of her sassy compositions, If You Were Mine. Let's continue with the phenomenal musician, arranger, educator, Edith Schnur, recorded live at the Jazz Station in Eugene, Oregon, June 25th and 26th, 2019. And she has with her Tori Newart on piano, Garrett Baxter bass, Ken Mastro Giovanni on drums, and she's on alto. The name of the composition is entitled Present.

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1: Hey, is that a faucet running?
2: Nope, that's not a faucet. 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
0: 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Danny's smart, but he gets distracted.
1: I realized
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1: When I was little, I didn't talk for a long time. 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

0: Hi, I'm Danica Patrick, and proud aunt. Watching my nieces grow, play, and learn is amazing. But not every child gets to be carefree. 1 in 6 kids in the U.S. are hungry. 1 in 6. That little girl sitting alone at the playground, she can't play like the other kids. She doesn't have the energy because she's hungry. School lunch will be her only meal today. 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

0: 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As a business owner, you have to spend the bulk of your time either selling your goods and services or managing the efficient sale of those goods and services. You also have to remain educated about your industry and the specific market in which you sell. One of your most important responsibilities, however, is understanding the role of innovation and upgrades. This is where you just might find that utilizing the talents of an artistic person in your business could greatly enhance your business. 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Here's an example. I once advised a small retail owner to seek the advice of some local art students to help her restyle her small shoe store. My suggestion paid off, and her customers absolutely loved the new look of her store, and the art students were excited to get some real-world experience. 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Maybe adding someone from the arts community is just what your business needs to make its next improvement. I'm James McQuilla, president of the Orangeburg County Chamber of Commerce, and this has been Thoughts on Community, Culture, and Commerce.
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6: 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A for-profit business exists primarily to generate a profit, that is, to take in more money than it spends. The owners can decide to keep all of the profit themselves, or they can spend some or all of it on the business itself. 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A nonprofit organization, on the other hand, exists to provide a particular service to the community. The word nonprofit refers to a type of business, one which is organized under rules that forbid the distribution of profits to the owners. Profit, in this context, is a relatively technical accounting term related to, but not identical, with the notion of a surplus of revenues over expenditures. Most nonprofit businesses are organized into corporations. The Internal Revenue Service, or the IRS, gets involved because corporations are, in general, required to pay federal corporate income taxes on their net earnings. 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
3: Hi, I'm James McQuilla, president of the Orangeburg County Chamber of Commerce, and this is Thoughts on Community, Culture, and Commerce. Violent crime is becoming a near daily occurrence, and I'm not just talking about in places like New York, Detroit, Chicago, or Los Angeles. I'm talking about our home, Orangeburg, South Carolina. No one is immune. You can be any race, age, gender, or in any socioeconomic group. The fact is, violent crime affects all of us. It affects our businesses, schools, places of worship, and even our ability to grow and prosper. Think about it. Would you want to relocate your family or business to an area known for high incidences of violent crime? Would you want to visit friends or relatives who lived in a known high crime area? No one does. When an area, town, or city gets a reputation for violent crime, it negatively impacts the livability of that area for a long time. Not only do people and companies decide not to move to these areas, but current families and businesses actually decide to relocate someplace else. These decisions soon lead to store closures, abandoned buildings and homes, and blighted areas which detract from the community's appearance. Orangeburg has every important resource to become a major economic leader in South Carolina. We have two major interstates, a railroad system, plenty of land, a state-of-the-art technical college, two universities, a regional medical center, and a well-managed secondary school system. We also have local governmental bodies that work well together. However, public safety is a concern that needs all of our attention, input, and support. As president of the Chamber of Commerce, I am asking that every citizen hearing this announcement take an active role in protecting the sanctity and safety of our shared community. 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Our collective future depends on it. Thank you in advance for doing your part. I'm James McQuilla, president of the Orangeburg County Chamber of Commerce, and this has been Thoughts on Community, Culture, and Commerce.
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0: 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I'm here with my friend
1: Ben Sidran.
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0: Oh, Kirk, is this really a forever thing or is it just a fling? Is our love really here to stay?
1: It's going to last longer than my watch, I'll tell you that. Boy, I thought this was going to be a thing where the watch lasts and then the love goes up. But now I know that love is longer than any product anyone could buy.
0: Oh, Kirk, it's so good to hear you say that. You know, I know that love
1: is
0: such...
1: String it right along. String it right along.
0: That's
1: even
0: right.
1: After death, they say love continues. It is true.
0: You know, truer words were never said.
1: That's the way I feel about you, baby.
0: Oh, really?
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walking with the Lord, I see footprints. 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That's why you always hear another dollar another day. 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

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I'm an instrument, stay in tune with

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The old folks say we don't do that, but taking care of self is the new black. Unconventional ways, unconditional ways. Meditation, mindfulness, it's just giving the praise. I'm in a phase, all I see is victory. You on that wave, then come and get with me. I only want what's meant for me, and say the things that's sent to me. In penitentiaries, I'm at the most enlightened, finding a

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1: This is Thoughts About Community, Culture, and Commerce. We're all hearing more about diversity, equity, and inclusion, but what does that really mean? Are they just buzzwords, or can they truly impact our lives? Let's take a look. Diversity or difference is a way to make sure a range of options can be presented and considered. Equity supports the idea that the distribution of resources has a greater benefit than channeling resources through one group. And inclusion, well, that means that there is merit in having everyone participate in the decision-making process. Seems to me that diversity, equity, and inclusion are the seeds for innovation. Innovation is the mother of progress, and progress is how we survive in this ever-evolving world. So you see, diversity, equity, and inclusion are absolutely necessary for life itself. 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They are inevitable. And diversity, equity, and inclusion are significant change agents that are absolutely necessary for progress. I'm James McQuilla, president of the Orangeburg County Chamber of Commerce, and this has been Thoughts About Community, Culture, and Commerce.
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1: Psst. Yeah, you, it's me, your heart. 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

0: That's from the album Angie. We're listening to Miss Angela Beaufil. We're playing music from her debut album, 1978, the one that got her on the map, that raw, beautiful voice. Share Your Love in the background, Rough Times, Children of the World United, and the legendary, beautiful ballad, This Time I'll Be Sweeter. You got it started as we wrap up hour number two. Thank you for hanging out with me and allowing me to share this wonderful music from her catalog. Was Angela Beaufil. We heard music produced by Dave Grusin, Mr. George Duke. We heard David Frank from The System. And later on, she worked with Nerada Michael Walland. But the records, her earlier pieces, just had that beautiful jazzy sound. So we are grateful that we were able to share this with you. If you miss any part of the show, newurbanjazz.com, click a button, this is On Demand, and we'll rewind the Angie Beaufil tracks in its entirety. On your schedule, of course. Shows with Juneteenth in Atlanta and Rocky Mountain and Raleigh. It's been really, really fun. At the end of June, on June 28th, we'll be dropping two albums, Songs My Father Would Dig and It's Okay to Dream, on June 28th. More information about that, BobBaldwin.com. Once again, this is Bob Baldwin signing off. Thank you so much for hanging out with us. And we'll see you in 6 days and 22 hours. We'll be playing some more cool music for you. Rest in peace, Miss Angela Beaufil. This is Bob Baldwin signing off. Bye for now.
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2: Thanks for stopping by. 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

title track to the 1999 Grammy winner for Best Instrumental Group Performance, Like Minds. And the like-minded individuals, Gary Burton on vibes, Pat Metheny on guitar, Roy Haynes playing drums, Dave Holland on bass, Chick Corea on piano. Thanks for listening to Jazz.

0: When the red, red robin comes bob, bob, bobbing along from the poll winners, right? Again, the poll winners being Shelley Mann playing drums, Ray Brown on bass, and Barney Kessel playing guitar. Those guys kept winning the best of polls in the jazz magazine, so they just decided to call themselves that. Before that, Lazy Afternoon, recorded live in 2006. Joe Lovano playing saxophone with Hank Jones on piano. Beautiful tune written by Jerome Maross for a little-known Broadway show called Golden Apple. Before that, The Shoes of the Fisherman's Wife are some jive slippers from Charles Mingus and his large ensemble. I'm Jana Lee Ross. Thanks so much for listening to Jazz with me.
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from one of my favorite jazz records ever. That was Charles Mingus's solo on Mood Indigo from his 1959 album The Shoes of the Fisherman's Wife. And we heard Roland Hanna on piano handing it off to Mingus. Also in there, Danny Richmond on drums. I'm Jana Lee Ross, and you're listening to Jazz.

a set of songs for our feathered and fishy friends. That was Flamingo, Stefan Grappelli playing violin, and Michelle Petrucciani on piano, a beautiful European duet sound. Before that, Where Flamingos Fly, as orchestrated by Gil Evans. And Gil Evans wrote the tune we heard before that, The Time of the Barracudas. And that was a group led by Ingrid Jensen playing trumpet. I'm Janalee Ross. Thanks for listening to Jazz with me. Dina DeRose at the piano now, singing and swinging out the hour with a Henry Mancini tune.

Such a happy song to be a theme for such a sad movie. Henry Mancini's Days of Wine and Roses, with lyrics by Johnny Mercer. Dina DeRose singing and playing piano. Houston Person with her on sax. Thanks for listening to Jazz with me. I'm Jana Lee Ross, and you can get in touch anytime and let us know what you love about jazz. Our email address is jazznetwork@wfmt.com.

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0: from Pat Martino, the guitar wizard. His breakout release in 1967, the title track, El Hombre. I'm Jana Lee Ross. 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
1: Imagine it's 2 or 3 in the morning. The aroma of fried chicken and mustard greens. You know, all the guys have gathered around from their regular gigs, but there's always something left for a jam session. I thought about it and I said, Richard, I want to record at home. Have a jam session. Have some good food and drink. Invite some old friends and homies like Joe Henderson and Roy Hargrove, Buck Hill, Steve Novosel, Sweet Billy Hart, and of course invite the drum machine, Mr. Elvin Jones. As always, my soulmates, Steve Williams, Charles Abels. This is what it's all about. The music.

0: Three Shades of the Blues in that set. Ray Barreto leading the group, the Great Conguero, from his Standards Rican edition. That's Rican, R-I-C-A-N. So we have Brandy's Blues Puerto Rican style. His son, Chris Barreto, playing sax on that track. Before that, Blues for Bird, and that would be Charlie Parker. A tribute to Bird from Oscar Peterson and Dizzy Gillespie. And we kicked off the set with Shirley Horn, recorded, as she said, in her living room in 1995, her album The Main Ingredient. That was Blues for Sarge. I'm Jana Lee Ross. Thanks for listening to Jazz with me.
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2: 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Miré muchas cosas que me hizo cambiar mi mentalidad. Cuando regresé, mi educación.